Hello, hello. Hope you had an excellent start to your work week. Kelly West here. It is a Monday, but it started off really good. Bruno Mars on the way, Dua Lipa, and let's talk about the most philanthropic people of 2026 so far. We'll talk about it up in 12. Swim.

0: You know, we always anticipate Time Magazine's lists of the most famous people, the richest people, the most philanthropic people. Well, we got them, and I'm happy to know who the leaders are. Idris Elba and his wife, Sabrina, they're so amazing, everything that they do. Dell CEO Michael Dell and his wife, Susan, and Mackenzie Scott. And whenever you read an article, it always put Jeff Bezos' ex-wife. Why don't we just say Mackenzie Scott? You know what I mean? We don't. Who cares who she was married to before? Elton John, David Furnish, Steven Spielberg, Kate Capshaw, and Rihanna, all at the top of the list.
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12: Here's your B93.7 forecast. Chance of rain showers tonight, otherwise partly cloudy. Lows dip down to about 59. Winds out of the east, 8 to 15 miles per hour. Slight chance for storms. Tomorrow, daytime highs approaching 81, partly cloudy skies. Slight chance for storms. Tomorrow night, lows dip down to about 58, partly cloudy skies. From the South Dakota State Lottery Weatherology Weather Center, I'm meteorologist Laura Lockwood. Right now, it's 81 degrees.
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0: 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And both flowers symbolize all things relating to love, desire, generosity, and affection. 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
1: Here's your B93.7 forecast. Chance of rain showers tonight, otherwise partly cloudy. Lows dip down to about 59. Winds out of the east, 8 to 15 miles per hour. Slight chance for storms. Tomorrow, daytime highs approaching 81, partly cloudy skies. Slight chance for storms. Tomorrow night, lows dip down to about 58, partly cloudy skies. From the South Dakota State Lottery Weatherology Weather Center, I'm meteorologist Laura Lockwood. Right now, it's 80 degrees.

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excellent Monday night to you. It doesn't feel like a Monday. It feels like a Saturday because it's been so much fun. How you doing? Kelly West here. On the way, I'm going to hook you up with some Madonna Plus. Let's talk about how many hours in the day do you lose to computer issues?

0: talk about.
1: So do you ever have computer issues? I know we all do. And I mean, I suffer from it at least, I know, 10, 12 minutes a day, maybe even sometimes 30 minutes, because then you got to find somebody to help you out with it just in case. You know, the average person does spend about 22 minutes of productive work time per day on computer issues. That equals out to 95 hours each year. That's a lot of loss in time. 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
13: Here's your B93.7 forecast. Lows dip down to about 59 tonight under partly cloudy skies. Winds out of the east, 5 to 10 miles per hour. A blend of clouds and sun tomorrow. Slight chance for storms. High temperatures reach up to 81. Slight chance for storms. Tomorrow night, lows dip down to about 58. Partly cloudy skies. From the South Dakota State Lottery Weatherology Weather Center, I'm meteorologist Laura Lockwood. Currently, it's 79 degrees.
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0: So do you have a degree and do you like it? I mean, was it a good choice? 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
10: Here's your B93.7 forecast. Lows dip down to about 59 tonight under partly cloudy skies. Winds out of the east, 5 to 10 miles per hour. A blend of clouds and sun tomorrow. Slight chance for storms. High temperatures reach up to 81. Slight chance for storms. Tomorrow night, lows dip down to about 58. Partly cloudy skies. From the South Dakota State Lottery Weatherology Weather Center, I'm meteorologist Laura Lockwood. Currently, it's 79 degrees.

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2: April 12, 1955. The polio vaccine is officially declared safe and effective. A monumental medical breakthrough successfully eradicated this crippling disease. Dr. Jonas Salk, a virologist and researcher at the University of Pittsburgh, championed the effort in the early 1950s when polio epidemics devastated thousands and caused panic across the globe.
3: Will this new procedure bring the vaccine closer to full effectiveness?
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4: Well, the people, I would say. 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

Benson Boone, mystical, magical, excellent night to you. Kelly West here. On the way, let's hook you up with some Post Malone, plus Britney Spears. What is that girl up to? She's always up to something, especially on social media. We'll talk about it up in 12.

0: So apparently Britney Spears was out with her assistant and her bodyguard, and people were, you know, checking it out. And the reports say that, you know, every now and again she would raise her voice, like, you know, as she was yelling, and also barking like a dog. And she was walking through the restaurant at one point holding a knife. And then apparently the person that was serving them went back and said, a toddler has been at this table. I wonder what's going on with her. I really hope everything's going to be okay, because I love Britney Spears. 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
11: Here's your B93.7 forecast. Lows dip down to about 59 tonight under partly cloudy skies. Winds out of the east, 5 to 10 miles per hour. A blend of clouds and sun tomorrow. Slight chance for storms. High temperatures reach up to 81. Slight chance for storms tomorrow night. Lows dip down to about 58. Partly cloudy skies. From the South Dakota State Lottery Weatherology Weather Center, I'm meteorologist Laura Lockwood. Right now, it's 75 degrees.
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0: So apparently Taylor Swift and Travis Kelce are not sending out invitations, texting, emailing, and none of that. They are personally calling people so that the cat isn't out of the bag. They really don't want anybody to know, or so it would seem. I'm looking forward to finding out, though, and I'm looking forward to the pictures when they do get married. Oh, my gosh.
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10: Christmas, 1776. The American Revolution was nearly lost. Morale was gone, the army was freezing, and the British expected victory. But George Washington didn't give up. In a daring midnight crossing of the ice-choked Delaware River, his troops turned defeat into a shocking victory at Trenton. The crossing of the Delaware wasn't just a battle, it was resilience in action. When the odds were impossible, Americans found a way. 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
3: Christmas, 1776. The American Revolution was nearly lost. Morale was gone, the army was freezing, and the British expected victory. But George Washington didn't give up. 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And when the odds were impossible, Americans found a way. 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
5: Here's your B93.7 forecast. Lows dip down to about 59 tonight under partly cloudy skies. Winds out of the east, 5 to 10 miles per hour. A blend of clouds and sun tomorrow. Slight chance for storms. High temperatures reach up to 81. Slight chance for storms tomorrow night. Lows dip down to about 58. Partly cloudy skies. From the South Dakota State Lottery Weatherology Weather Center, I'm meteorologist Laura Lockwood. Right now, it's 75 degrees.
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1: Oh, I like me better now. What's going on? Kelly West here. Excellent Monday night on the way. I'm going to hook you up with Shaboozy. 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

0: So there's definitely some 80s movies and TV shows that traumatized me. I know they definitely traumatized my daughter. One is The Never-Ending Story. Okay, that one was pretty tough on us. I mean, we cried and cried and cried, especially the horse swamp scene in the Swamp of Sadness. Oh, my gosh, I bawled my face off. Also, let's see, Harry and the Hendersons. Loved John Lithgow. He is such a fantastic actor. And The Land Before Time, Littlefoot's mother dies, protecting him from the big old giant Tyrannosaurus Rex. Those were traumatizing. You know what I mean?
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12: Here's your B93.7 forecast. Lows dip down to about 59 tonight under partly cloudy skies. Winds out of the east, 5 to 10 miles per hour. A blend of clouds and sun tomorrow. Slight chance for storms. High temperatures reach up to 81. Slight chance for storms. Tomorrow night, lows dip down to about 58. Partly cloudy skies. From the South Dakota State Lottery Weatherology Weather Center, I'm meteorologist Laura Lockwood. Right now, 73.
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1: So do you think movie etiquette is dead? I swear sometimes I'll go to a movie. I went to a movie. It's been a couple of months actually, but went to a movie and people are still whispering. Phones are going off. Groups are moving around in the movie theater. And it's like, oh my gosh. I mean, people have gotten used to watching movies at home, but they got to be respectful.
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2: September 11, 2001, a Tuesday morning that forever altered the American landscape. A daylight attack that Americans saw and heard in real time.
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4: 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So this looks like it is some sort of a concerted effort to attack.
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1: Here's your B93.7 forecast. Lows dip down to about 59 tonight under partly cloudy skies. Winds out of the east, 5 to 10 miles per hour. A blend of clouds and sun tomorrow. Slight chance for storms. High temperatures reach up to 81. Slight chance for storms tomorrow night. Lows dip down to about 58. Partly cloudy skies. From the South Dakota State Lottery Weatherology Weather Center, a meteorologist, Laura Lockwood. Currently 72.
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0: Hello, hello. Thanks for joining me on this early morning. Kelly West here. How you doing? Listen, I most recently started bird watching, and we'll talk about that up in six.
1: No matter what.

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1: We play these songs one at a time, just like everybody else. 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

0: So are you a bird watcher? Do you like checking that kind of stuff out? I love it. And I'll tell you, I did it when I was younger, and then I kind of stopped doing it, and I picked it back up again. And they say in the Journal of Neuroscience, it's a research journal, saying watching birds could be the secret to a strong brain as you grow older. Scientists scanned adult brains as they were asked to identify bird species from photos, and they found people with more bird watching experience had better memories. I'm in. I'm going to do a lot of bird watching.
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11: Here's your B93.7 forecast. Lows dip down to about 59 tonight under partly cloudy skies. Winds out of the east, 5 to 10 miles per hour. A blend of clouds and sun tomorrow. Slight chance for storms. High temperatures reach up to 81. Slight chance for storms tomorrow night. Lows dip down to about 58. Partly cloudy skies. From the South Dakota State Lottery Weatherology Weather Center, I'm meteorologist Laura Lockwood. Currently 72.
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0: Okay, so I don't typically watch the World Cup, but I might watch their halftime show. This is going to be amazing on July 19th. Madonna, Shakira, and BTS. Are you kidding me? 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
4: Here's your B93.7 forecast. Lows dip down to about 59 tonight under partly cloudy skies, winds out of the east 5 to 10 miles per hour. A blend of clouds and sun tomorrow. Slight chance for storms. High temperatures reach up to 81. Slight chance for storms. Tomorrow night, lows dip down to about 58. Partly cloudy skies. From the South Dakota State Lottery Weatherology Weather Center, I'm meteorologist Laura Lockwood. Currently 72.
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4: 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Craving

0: Hey there, it's Kendall, and lots to talk about. A fresh month. We've just kicked off June, and we've got a lot to look forward to. I've got a list. Also, the most misspelled words across America, and what's the first day of the week? Is it Sunday? Is it Monday? Is it another day? We're debating online. 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
0: Here's your B93.7 forecast. Lows around 59, overnight under partly cloudy skies, easterly winds 8 to 15 miles per hour. Mainly cloudy Tuesday, slight chance for storms 81. Partly cloudy Tuesday night, lows dip down to about 59. Temps a bit above average Wednesday and Thursday with highs in the upper 70s. Storms possible both days. From the South Dakota State Lottery Weatherology Weather Center, I'm meteorologist Laura Lockwood. Right now, 70.
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0: the most misspelled words across America. The winner of this year's Scripps National Spelling Bee, 14-year-old Shrey Parikh from San Bernardino, California. The winning word he spelled correctly is bromocryptine. Could you spell that? All the brilliant kids participating would be embarrassed by the next story. The website Unescrambler looked at internet search data, put out a list of the most problematic words for Americans to spell. The top 10 most misspelled words coming up. I've got a list. Taylor Swift and Huntrix 2.
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3: Brookings Radio and Winks Jewelry celebrate America 250, honoring dreams, reaching for mountaintops. April 12, 1955. The polio vaccine is officially declared safe and effective. A monumental medical breakthrough successfully eradicated this crippling disease. Dr. Jonas Salk, a virologist and researcher at the University of Pittsburgh, championed the effort in the early 1950s when polio epidemics devastated thousands and caused panic across the globe.
6: Will this new procedure bring the vaccine closer to full effectiveness?
7: Yes, it will. That's fully the expectation, and more than that, it will bring it closer to the point of producing long-term immunity.
3: Dr. Salk becomes a celebrated national hero after creating the vaccine and making it available without patent.
8: Who owns the patent on this vaccine?
7: Well, the people, I would say. There is no patent. Could you patent the sun?
3: Brookings Radio, the Brookings Disabled American Veterans, and Sanford Brookings Clinic celebrates America 250. 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
0: Here's your B93.7 forecast. Lows around 59. Overnight, under partly cloudy skies, easterly winds 8 to 15 miles per hour. Mainly cloudy Tuesday, slight chance for storms 81. Partly cloudy Tuesday night, lows dip down to about 59. Temps a bit above average Wednesday and Thursday, with highs in the upper 70s. Storms possible both days. From the South Dakota State Lottery Weatherology Weather Center, a meteorologist, Laura Lockwood. Right now, 70.
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0: All right, let's talk about this website, Unscrambler, put together an internet search data to put out a list of the most problematic words for Americans to spell. Words that were associated with phrases like how do you spell or how to spell. So the 10 most misspelled words, separate, niece, beautiful, definitely, because, tomorrow, business, through, favorite, and bougie. Surprisingly, not on the list, restaurant. That one's tough for me. I always get confused where to put the U. Stick around, 21 Pilots and Ella Langley coming up next.
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2: The U.S. Treasury quietly released its official financial report for 2025. It appears by its own numbers, the U.S. government seems insolvent. It's reported that the Treasury shows about $6 trillion in assets and over $47 trillion in liabilities. Add it all up, and it looks like the U.S. owes more than $130 trillion it doesn't have. If that were a family, they'd earn $52,000 a year, spend $73,000, and already be more than $1 million underwater. Any accountant would call that insolvent. So how does the government fix this? 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
6: Here's your B93.7 forecast. Lows level off around 59, overnight under mainly cloudy skies, southeast winds 8 to 15 miles per hour. Slight chance of thunderstorms, Tuesday high of 81. Lows around 59, Tuesday night. Temperatures above average, Wednesday and Thursday, with highs in the upper 70s. Storms both days. From the South Dakota State Lottery Weatherology Weather Center, a meteorologist, Laura Lockwood. Right now, it's 70 degrees.
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0: All right. Social media influencer is in hot water after a stunt where he tried to eat a 10-piece chicken nugget while on a roller coaster. He stuck the nuggets into the roller coaster by putting them in his underwear. He then had a friend film him while he ate them on the ride. He even dunked them in sauce. This wasn't a kiddie ride either. It was the Millennium Force at Cedar Point in Ohio. It's the world's first coaster to exceed 300 feet in the air. It reaches 93 miles per hour. It lasts 2 minutes. The stunt may seem funny or silly, but it's very dangerous, particularly as a choking hazard, and he almost choked.
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5: November 10, 1775. Tun Tavern in Philadelphia, a legendary brotherhood was born. Regular citizens inspired by the Revolution create the Continental Marines and laid the foundation for the United States Marine Corps. From the Corps' first amphibious assault in 1776 to the halls of Montezuma to the shores of Tripoli, the Marine Corps recently celebrated its own 250 years of legacy in 2025. With nicknames like Devil Dogs and Jarheads, the United States Marine Corps is another chapter in the story of defending and protecting the United States of America. From Chesty Puller, Dan Daly, from the Navajo Code Talkers to the six who famously raised the American flag at Mount Suribachi, Marines have epitomized their motto, Semper Fidelis, always faithful. 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
5: Here's your B93.7 forecast. Lows of low around 59, overnight under mainly cloudy skies, southeast winds 8 to 15 miles per hour. Slight chance of thunderstorms, Tuesday, high of 81. Lows around 59, Tuesday night. Temperatures above average, Wednesday and Thursday, with highs in the upper 70s. Storms both days. From the South Dakota State Lottery, Weatherology Weather Center, I'm meteorologist Laura Lockwood. Currently, it's 69 degrees.
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0: Hey, it's Kendall, and a new poll asking people, what is the first day of the week? And actually, people are split. What do you think it is? Because 54% of Americans said Monday, 45% said Sunday, possibly because calendars in the U.S. usually start with Sunday. 1% said another day. That could be Tuesday, Saturday, who knows? But among non-Americans, 86% said Monday was the first day of the week. Only 14% said Sunday. According to time and date, Sunday is the start of the week in most of the Western Hemisphere, including the U.S., Canada, Brazil, Argentina, Mexico goes with Monday. Monday is the start of most of Europe and Asia, along with Australia. Africa is basically split half and half, and Saturday is considered the first day of the week in Iran, Afghanistan, and Somalia. I don't know.
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7: Here's your B93.7 forecast. Lows of low around 59, overnight under partly cloudy skies, winds out of the southeast, 8 to 15 miles per hour. Slight chance for storms. Tuesday, highs level off around 81, mainly cloudy skies. Partly cloudy Tuesday night, lows around 59. Chance for storms Wednesday and Thursday. From the South Dakota State Lottery, Weatherology Weather Center, a meteorologist, Laura Lockwood. Currently 70.
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4: April 12, 1955. The polio vaccine is officially declared safe and effective. A monumental medical breakthrough successfully eradicated this crippling disease. Dr. Jonas Salk, a virologist and researcher at the University of Pittsburgh, championed the effort in the early 1950s when polio epidemics devastated thousands and caused panic across the globe.
5: Will this new procedure bring the vaccine closer to full effectiveness?
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6: Well, the people, I would say. 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
0: Here's your B93.7 forecast. Lows level off around 59 overnight under partly cloudy skies. Winds out of the southeast, 8 to 15 miles per hour. Slight chance for storms. Tuesday, highs level off around 81, mainly cloudy skies. Partly cloudy Tuesday night, lows around 59. Chance for storms Wednesday and Thursday. For the South Dakota State Lottery Weatherology Weather Center, I'm meteorologist Laura Lockwood. Currently 68.
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1: September 11, 2001. A Tuesday morning that forever altered the American landscape. A daylight attack that Americans saw and heard in real time.
2: Yeah, now remember, oh my God.
3: 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So this looks like it is some sort of a concerted effort to attack.
1: We remember the courage of first responders. We remember strangers becoming neighbors as President Bush addressed the nation.
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1: 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October 31, 1938. American music began to hear the early beginnings of rock and roll. Sister Rosetta Tharpe pioneered this new sound when she recorded the song Rock Me. By 1951, Sister Tharpe influenced others like Jackie Brenson and his Delta Cats with their high-energy hit Rocket 88. A rock and roll explosion occurs across the country. Cleveland DJ Alan Freed broadcasts hit records from stars like Chuck Berry, Little Richard, and Bill Haley in his Comets.
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0: It's Kendall. Hypothetical question for ya. How badly do you want a cheap professional housekeeper? How much privacy would you be willing to give up? Because there's a tech startup offering to clean people's homes for free. Just one little catch. The cleaners will wear cameras to capture everything they see and do. It's a German company called Micro AGI with an app called Shift. And the offer, the free offer, is for people living in New York City. They film everything that happens in your place to help the next generation of household robots. The Shift app website insists names, faces, or other personal information is automatically anonymized. Any sensitive details are blurred before it's ever used, including information from screens and ID cards, pieces of paper, and cell phones to help protect both you and your home. 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
6: Here's your B93.7 forecast. Mainly cloudy skies overnight, lows around 59. Southeasterly winds, 8 to 15 miles per hour. Slight chance for storms, Tuesday, highs around 81. Partly cloudy, Tuesday night, 59. Temps above average, Wednesday and Thursday, with highs in the upper 70s to the low 80s. Storms both days. From the South Dakota State Lottery, Weatherology Weather Center, I'm meteorologist Laura Lockwood. Currently 68.
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0: How many dinosaurs can you name? More than 1,000 American adults were asked how many dinosaurs they could name off the top of their head, and most of them said not that many. About 7% said 10 or more. 9% said they couldn't name one. Where do you stand? And do you have a favorite dinosaur? Stick around. Bruno Mars and Sabrina Carpenter coming up.
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7: Here's your B93.7 forecast. Mainly cloudy skies overnight, lows around 59. Southeasterly winds, 8 to 15 miles per hour. Slight chance for storms. Tuesday, highs around 81. Partly cloudy, Tuesday night, 59. Temps above average, Wednesday and Thursday, with highs in the upper 70s to the low 80s. Storms both days. From the South Dakota State Lottery, Weatherology Weather Center. I'm meteorologist Laura Lockwood. Right now, it's 66 degrees.
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1: November 10, 1775. Tun Tavern in Philadelphia, a legendary brotherhood was born. Regular citizens inspired by the Revolution create the Continental Marines and laid the foundation for the United States Marine Corps. From the Corps' first amphibious assault in 1776 to the halls of Montezuma to the shores of Tripoli, the Marine Corps recently celebrated its own 250 years of legacy in 2025. With nicknames like Devil Dogs and Jarheads, the United States Marine Corps is another chapter in the story of defending and protecting the United States of America. From Chesty Puller, Dan Daly, from the Navajo Code Talkers to the six who famously raised the American flag at Mount Suribachi, Marines have epitomized their motto, Semper Fidelis, always faithful. Brookings Radio and Flowers on Main celebrate America 250, our legacy, our future. October 31, 1938. American music began to hear the early beginnings of rock and roll. Sister Rosetta Tharpe pioneered this new sound when she recorded the song Rock Me. By 1951, Sister Tharpe influenced others like Jackie Brenson and his Delta Cats with their high-energy hit Rocket 88. A rock and roll explosion occurs across the country. Cleveland DJ Alan Freed broadcasts hit records from stars like Chuck Berry, Little Richard, and Bill Haley in his Comets.
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0: because we're starting to make our competitors look bad. 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

0: All right, let's talk about all the things we're looking forward to this month. Sports, Stanley Cup Finals have begun. NBA Finals are starting Wednesday. French Open tennis tournament runs through the 7th. And FIFA gets underway starting June 11th. Golf, the U.S. Open, is the 18th through the 21st. And we've also got a UFC White House event, UFC Freedom 250, going down June 14th. Ton of movies hitting theaters, Masters of the Universe, Scary Movie 6, Steven Spielberg's Disclosure Day, Toy Story 5, and Supergirl. And on TV, America's Got Talent, Love Island, Sweet Magnolias returns, also House of the Dragon, Avatar, The Last Airbender, and The Bear. So, yay. Yay, June, indeed. B93.7.
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3: Here's your B93.7 forecast. Mainly cloudy skies expected overnight with lows around 59. Winds out of the southeast, 8 to 15 miles per hour. Cloudy skies with a few peaks of sun again Tuesday. Slight chance of thunderstorms. Daytime highs approaching 81. Lows level off around 59 Tuesday night. Partly cloudy skies. From the South Dakota State Lottery Weatherology Weather Center, I'm meteorologist Paul Frombly. Currently 66.
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Stranger Things. What else made the top 10 on Netflix? I've got the full list coming up.

0: 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We've been certified as the number one hit music station and the winner of this year's All Your Favorite Songs Award. 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

0: All right, top 10. Monster, the Ed Gein story, The Pit, High Potential, Tracker, Bridgerton, Landman, Sean Combs, The Reckoning, Marshalls, His and Hers, and Stranger Things. According to Netflix, the biggest number...
1: B93.7. The U.S. Treasury quietly released its official financial report for 2025. It appears by its own numbers, the U.S. government seems insolvent. It's reported that the Treasury shows about $6 trillion in assets and over $47 trillion in liabilities. Add it all up, and it looks like the U.S. owes more than $130 trillion it doesn't have. 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
6: April 12, 1955. The polio vaccine is officially declared safe and effective. A monumental medical breakthrough successfully eradicated this crippling disease. Dr. Jonas Salk, a virologist and researcher at the University of Pittsburgh, championed the effort in the early 1950s when polio epidemics devastated thousands and caused panic across the globe.
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8: Here's your B93.7 forecast. Mainly cloudy skies expected overnight with lows around 59. Winds out of the southeast, 8 to 15 miles per hour. Cloudy skies with a few peaks of sun again Tuesday. Slight chance of thunderstorms. Daytime highs approaching 81. Lows level off around 59 Tuesday night. Partly cloudy skies. For the South Dakota State Lottery Weatherology Weather Center, I'm meteorologist Paul Frombly. Currently 66.
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Levitating right there. It's Dua Lipa on. Bernie with you. Thank you for stopping by. Appreciate you being here. Benson Boone in just a few minutes. Madonna and Sabrina Carpenter coming after the latest from Maroon 5.

0: 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All you have to do is switch it on and listen. 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

0: Madonna there, brand new stuff. It's called Bring Your Love with Sabrina Carpenter on. Bernie with you. Thank you for hanging out. On a Tuesday, the Scripps National Spelling Bee was won by 14-year-old Shirey Pockrim from San Bernardino, California. And they looked at, so that's got spelling on the brain, right? The website unscrambler.com looked at internet search data to come up with the most problematic words that people have trouble spelling. Words that associated, like, the words that were associated with phrases like how do you spell or how to spell. They looked at the top five most misspelled words. Number one, bougie. I can see that. Nobody knows how to spell bougie. Number two, I'm a little surprised, favorite. Number three, through. Number four, business. Number five, tomorrow. Who has trouble spelling tomorrow? Is it the M's? Are the M's the part that give you the problem?
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8: Here's your B93.7 forecast. Slight chance of thunderstorms today. Otherwise, cloudy skies with a few peaks of sun. High temperatures reach up to 81. Southeasterly winds 10 to 15 miles per hour. Partly cloudy skies tonight. Lows level off around 59. Chance of thunderstorms tomorrow. Daytime highs approaching 79. A blend of clouds and sun. From the South Dakota State Lottery Weatherology Weather Center, I'm meteorologist Paul Frombley. Right now, it's 66 degrees.
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0: a YouTuber in hot water after a stunt where he tried to eat a 10-piece chicken nugget while on a giant roller coaster. He was banned from Six Flags for the stunt. Here he is talking about it.
1: It was definitely really hard, so I see why Cedar Point reacted the way they did, because I can see why there's safety measures and everything like that. It was hard. I had to try not to choke almost the entire ride. I had no idea Cedar Point even seen the video until I got a message saying I've been banned for life from Cedar Point, which really hurts because I've been going there since I was a little kid. I'm a season pass holder. They don't want a bunch of other people trying to pull off challenges like I do.
0: Yeah, all you got to do is not eat chicken nuggets on roller coasters and you get to keep going to...
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0: That's so true. It's Gracie Abrams and Bernie with you. Thank you for stopping by. Elizabeth Taylor. Taylor Swift is on.
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10: Here's your B93.7 forecast. Slight chance of thunderstorms today. Otherwise, cloudy skies with a few peaks of sun. High temperatures reach up to 81. Southeasterly winds 10 to 15 miles per hour. Partly cloudy skies tonight. Lows level off around 59. Chance of thunderstorms tomorrow. Daytime highs approaching 79. A blend of clouds and sun. From the South Dakota State Lottery Weatherology Weather Center, I'm meteorologist Paul Frombley. Right now, it's 66 degrees.
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Hosey, you're right there. It's Two Sweets. Ann Bernie with you. Thank you for hanging out. A Tuesday, music from 24K Golden and Somber on the way. Alex Warren is on now. No download coming up. Here's Fever Dream.

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0: I Knew It, I Knew You. That's the name of the song. It comes out on Friday. It reunites her and Jack Antonoff. It'll be a return to her country roots. The song is inspired by the cowgirl Jessie in Toy Story 5. Taylor says, quote, "I've always dreamed of getting to write for these characters who I've adored since I was a five-year-old kid watching the first Toy Story movie." Chapel Roan has a simple technique for steering clear of any negativity on social media. She simply deletes it off her phone. Her quote, "It's such a difficult world to navigate that I personally, if I delete it and I keep moving, I kind of make it out of that hurricane. But it's hard for a lot of artists because we really rely on social media to fuel our momentum." Chapel added that no matter what people say about her online or in person, it's not going to keep her from writing about the things that matter to her or donating her time or money to the causes that she believes in. Let's make it a great day and that's a download.
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1: Here's your B93.7 forecast. Slight chance of thunderstorms today. Otherwise, cloudy skies with a few peaks of sun. High temperatures reach up to 81. Southeasterly winds, 10 to 15 miles per hour. Partly cloudy skies tonight. Lows level off around 59. Chance of thunderstorms tomorrow. Daytime highs approaching 79. A blend of clouds and sun. From the South Dakota State Lottery Weatherology Weather Center, I'm meteorologist Paul Frobley. Right now, it's 66 degrees.
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0: there with Shaboozy. It's on there. Bernie here. Thanks for stopping by. Appreciate you being here. We'll do music from Noah Kahan coming up.
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7: Here's your B93.7 forecast. Slight chance of thunderstorms today. Otherwise, cloudy skies with a few peaks of sun. High temperatures reach up to 81. Southeasterly winds, 10 to 15 miles per hour. Partly cloudy skies tonight, lows level off around 59. Chance of thunderstorms tomorrow. Daytime highs approaching 79, a blend of clouds and sun. From the South Dakota State Lottery Weatherology Weather Center, I'm meteorologist Paul Frobley. Right now, it's 66 degrees.
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1: Good day with Brookings Radio News. I'm Jay Rowe. A stolen pickup leads to a pursuit across multiple counties. Brookings Sheriff's Office says Monday, shortly after 3 a.m., Moody County deputies asked for help pursuing a truck reported stolen from the Sioux Falls area. Brookings Sheriff's Office says the vehicle attempted to both elude officers and collide with other traffic. Dual County deputies deployed spike strips, which damaged the truck. Connington Sheriff's deputies, Watertown Police, and area tribal police also joined the pursuit. The truck's tires eventually came off the rims, but the vehicle continued north until the driver finally lost control, eventually entering a ditch at exit 180 north of Watertown. Brookings Sheriff's Office says two juvenile suspects were taken into custody without further incident. Names are not being released. This Friday, a new director of the State Division of Criminal Investigation will be sworn in. Attorney General Marty Jackley said he's appointing Chad Mosteller to replace Dan Satterley.
2: We're very blessed in South Dakota that President Trump, Leader Thune, and Senator Rounds tapped our own DCI Director, Dan Satterley, to be the U.S. Marshal of South Dakota. That'll just make law enforcement and partnerships even that much stronger. And with Dan now being confirmed, I've moved Chad Mosteller in to be the director of DCI.
1: Jackley said Mosteller's been with the DCI since the late 90s.
2: Chad has been with the

0: DCI since he was a young intern. He's been number two in charge for a long time. He's ready for that job. He has good relationships with our chiefs, sheriffs, and state's attorneys, which is so important to the attorney general to make sure we're kind of a united front protecting South Dakota.
1: Mosteller has previous experience serving as interim DCI director prior to Satterlee's appointment in 2023. And today is Election Day. In addition to the statewide Republican primary, there's also a local school board election. Kelsey Bowman and Marcy Dirks are seeking 1 3-year seat on the Brookings School Board. Two GOP candidates are seeking the nomination for sheriff, Dave Beitler and Sean Hostler. The winner will advance to the November general election. Three GOP candidates are vying for two nominations for District 7 State House: incumbent Roger DeGroote, incumbent Melissa Heerman, and challenger Dennis Willard. Two will advance to the November general election. Four candidates are seeking the Republican nomination for governor: Larry Roden, Dusty Johnson, John Hansen, and Toby Doden. Polls are open today, 7 a.m. to 7 p.m. In Brookings, you can vote at Holy Life Tabernacle, the Brookings Activity Center, or Bethel Baptist Church. We will have coverage of election returns tonight on this radio station starting sometime after 8 p.m. With Brookings Radio News, I'm Jay Rowe. Let's make this a great day.
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Good morning. Thanks so much for being here on the Morning Blend with Valerie on B93.7. That was Two Ghosts by Harry Styles. I have a British friend who cringes every time she hears an American say Harry, like Harry Potter. So she's like, it's Harry. So now I'm insecure about the way I say Harry Styles. But anyway, hey, I've got a feel-good tune for you this morning that I think is going to get your toe tapping. This one is Pete Townsend, Let My Love Open the Door.

That was Let My Love Open the Door by Pete Townsend. Thanks so much for tuning in to the Morning Blend with Valerie here on B93.7. I hope that feel-good tune made you feel good this morning. Hey, there's lots of reasons to feel good right now. Today is Election Day. It's June 2nd, so get out there and vote. And the good news there is that tomorrow... We don't have to listen to any more ads on TV, on here on the radio station, or see those signs out in the yard. So after today, that's all done. That's something to celebrate, right? Also, I just found out Taylor Swift is part of the new Toy Story movies. She wrote an original song for Toy Story 5, and it's called I Knew It, I Knew You. The song comes out on Friday. It's about the cowgirl Jessie, so it'll be returned to Taylor's country roots. That's kind of

0: exciting. Taylor says, quote, I've always dreamed of getting to write for these characters who I've adored since I was 5 years old, watching the first Toy Story movie. Of course, it wouldn't be a Taylor Swift release without different variations. So on her website, she was selling three collector's editions CDs, the single, an acoustic version, and a piano version. Ooh, I kind of like the way that. I might have to look into that. I like a piano song, especially an acoustic song, too. Each with different artwork. They sold out. Oh, well, there you go. They sold out pretty much immediately. So I guess if you wanted to get your hands on those, might be a little harder than you thought. 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
0: 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Today, mostly cloudy with a high near 81, south-southeast wind 10 to 15 miles an hour. Tonight, low of 59, mostly cloudy. It is currently 66 degrees.

0: Good morning. You're listening to The Morning Blend with Valerie on B93.7. That was Rihanna with Love on the Brain. Before that, Red Hot Chili Peppers with Other Side. Hey, it is election day today, so make sure you get out there. Polls are open until 7 p.m. tonight. And, hey, starting at 8 p.m., Brookings Radio's very own Jay Rowe will be at the Brookings Courthouse reporting election news as it comes out on all five Brookings radio station. So you can hear it here. You can hear it on K Country 102.3, The Hawk. So, make sure you stay tuned and stay informed. We're gonna let you know as soon as we know what's going on. Also, Cammy here at the radio station will be updating our Facebook pages. So if you haven't followed those yet, now would be a great time to make sure you stay in the loop. You know, talk about live and local coverage, right? hey, speaking of local, Mark, your calendars for the Brookings Bonanza that is coming up on June 27th. That is downtown Brookings. 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It starts at 7 p.m. on June 27th. Oh, sorry. No. At 7 p.m. on that day, there we go, the 111th annual Firefighters Street Dance begins. So the downtown Brookings Bonanza is happening during the day, and at 7 p.m., there's a Firefighters Street Dance featuring the Brandon Jones Band. Ooh, that sounds fun. More information and can be found on the events and happening page of downtownbrookings.com. And speaking of the Brookings Bonanza, if your kid is a bit of an entrepreneur, they are having a kidpreneur market at the Brookings Bonanza. That is from 9 a.m. to noon. The Bonanza goes until 4. That's it. And the street dance starts at 7. Okay, there you go. Now you got the full rundown. So if you have a kid that has big ideas and they want to turn their big ideas into a business, you can get them registered for the Kidpreneur Market by heading to downtownbrookings.com. You do have to reserve their spot by June 15th. And if you think your kid has big plans but maybe not great at following through with those things, they do have an educational and sign-making event that's going to help your kids, you know, flesh out their plans for their business. So that is on June 16th. So register by the 15th. And if you want to sign up for that optional class as well, that's on the 16th. A lot of really exciting things happening around Brookings. Make sure you get out there and vote today. And we're going to get back to the music here in just a little bit. I've got Never Been in Love by John Kay and Huntrix on the way.
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0: Thanks for tuning in to the Morning Blend with Valerie on B93.7. I've been talking about how it's Election Day. 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
1: With your Brookings Radio Sports, I'm Barry Hine. The South Dakota State High School track meet finished up Saturday at Howard Wood Field in Sioux Falls. Here are the team places from the state track meet. For Class AA Boys, Sioux Falls Lincoln brought home the team title with 178 points. They were followed by Brandon Valley in second, Harrisburg in third. In fourth was Rapid City Central, and fifth, Rapid City Stevens. Brookings tied for 13th with Yankton. In girls AA, Rapid City Stevens in the top spot, 111 points, followed by Harrisburg in second, Sioux Falls Lincoln in third, Spearfish fourth, and Brandon Valley fifth. The Brookings girls finished 11th. Class A boys results in the top spot, Sioux Falls Christian with 110 points, followed by Lennox in second, third was Hill City, Vermilion fourth, and fifth, Madison. Sioux Valley came in tied for ninth with Groton, and Elkton Lake Benton finished 17th. Class A girls results, top team was Sioux Falls Christian with 178 points. Lennox was second. Third, Dakota Valley. Fourth was Elk Point Jefferson. Fifth was Custer. Flandreau came in seventh, and Sioux Valley came in 13th. Class B boys, top team was Phillip with 76 points, followed by Bennett County in second. Third was Freeman. Fourth was Mitchell Christian. Fifth was Gregory. In Class B girls, Bennett County came in first with 98 points. Second was Coleman Egan. Third, Ipswich. Fourth was Dubrook. Fifth, Northwestern. So another state track meet in the books. On the national scene, we've got a couple of finals just about to get underway. The Stanley Cup between the Vegas Golden Knights and Carolina Hurricanes looks even in a lot of ways. Vegas has won 12 of 16 games in the playoffs, while Carolina's taken 12 of 13. They have been two of the stingiest defensive teams in the field and have each averaged more than 3 goals a game. With the margins this slim, who gets the job done on the power play and the penalty kill could make the difference in a matchup of two NHL powerhouses. Game one of the Stanley Cup Final, drop of the 7 p.m. for your Tuesday night. Game one of the NBA Finals between the New York Knicks and the San Antonio Spurs will be in San Antonio Wednesday night. Tip-off set for 7:30. Barry Hine with your Brookings Radio Sports.
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1: 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That was Lady Gaga and Doechii with Runway. 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And if you want to win it, you got to be listening so you can call in. So make sure you stay tuned for that for your chance to win. I also want to let you know about something that is happening June 8th through the 26th. It is the Brookings Area United Way Basic Needs Task Force Donation Drive. So starting June 8th, you can drop off contributions. They say no contribution is too small. Your generosity helps ensure individuals and families in our community have access to the basic necessities they deserve. So what are they collecting? They're collecting essential items like non-perishable food items, hygiene products, baby diapers of all sizes, and wipes. They're also taking monetary donations. You can drop those off at the Brookings Area United Way. That's at 908 Hope Drive. That starts June 8th and runs through the 26th. Just letting you know about that. And we're going to take a look at your weather, and we'll get back to the music here. I've got Somber and the Beastie Boys on the way.
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1: 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Taking a look at your forecast, today expect a high of 81, mostly cloudy, with a south-southeast wind 10 to 15 miles an hour. Tonight, mostly cloudy with a low around 59. Tomorrow, chance of thunderstorms and breezy, high of 79. It's currently 66 degrees. Here's Somber with Homewrecker on B93.

0: Every time I play that song, you guys can't hear it, but I sing the first line. I always go, "You hit like a drunk cigarette." I can't be the only one. That's such a good lyric. It's such a good little melody. But hey, thanks for tuning into the Morning Blend with Valerie here on B93.7. 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But before we jump into birthdays, we always talk about other reasons this date in particular is special. Today is June 2nd, and it is National Leave the Office Early Day. Listen, I am not telling you to do that. Don't tell your boss I said it was okay. I'm just reading what the thing says, okay? And, you know, do that at your own peril, I suppose. Also, on this date, 127 years ago in 1899, Butch Cassidy and the Sundance Kid held up the Overland Express train in Wyoming. They got into such a heated argument with the conductor that they forgot about the explosives they had planted, and the bridge blew up. Whoa. Also on this date, 91 years ago in 1935, Babe Ruth retired from baseball. He had 714 home runs over his 22-season career. 73 years ago, it was the coronation of Queen Elizabeth II. Was held at Westminster Abbey. It was the first ever coronation for England to be televised. So that's kind of fun. And all right, let's get on to some birthdays here. I don't have any local birthdays, but if you want to hear your local birthday, your friend's birthday, your kid's birthday on the air, it's early June, guys. You can give me dates, June 18th, June 25th. 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It's super easy if you think your kid or maybe your girlfriend would get a kick out of hearing their name on the radio. But yes, so we got celebrity birthdays. So if you were born today on June 2nd, you share your birthday with Ethan Slater. He played Bach, the Tin Man, in the Wicked movies. He's 34 today. Comedian Awkwafina is 38. Actor Justin Long is 48. Wayne Brady from Let's Make a Deal and, what is that improv show that he did with Drew Carey? Oh, whose line is it anyway? There we go. He turns 54 today, so happy birthday to Wayne Brady. Dana Carvey, a lot of comedians born today, is 71. You know him as Garth from Wayne's World. Also, Jerry Mathers, the Beaver, leave it to him. He's 78 today. And the Marquis de Sade was born on this date. He died in 1814. But I found this fun fact. The word sadism comes from his name, the Marquis de Sade. So there you are. All right. 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
0: Hey, it's Valerie again. I'm jumping on here really quickly just to remind you that today is Election Day. Polls are open until 7 p.m. We are going to have live local updates for you here on all 5 of our Brookings radio stations tonight, starting at 8 p.m. Our very own J. Rowe is going to go to the courthouse. He's going to give us updates. Cammie's going to update the Facebook pages. So now would be a really good time to friend us on Facebook and keep in the loop about what's going on. I also want to let you know that in about 10 minutes or so, about 8:05-ish, I'm going to open up the phone lines and give away a $25 gift certificate to Kraft here in Brookings. So make sure you stay tuned to B93.7. Now, here is the Beastie Boys. They're telling us we gotta fight for our right to party.
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1: Good day with Brookings Radio News. I'm Jay Rowe. A Brookings resident is injured in an early morning rollover accident. Sheriff's office says 62-year-old Shannon Shute of Brookings was traveling on Highway 14 shortly before 5 a.m. yesterday, swerved to avoid a deer, entered the median, and rolled. Sheriff's office, Volga Fire Department, and Brookings Ambulance all responded. Shute was taken to Brookings Hospital for treatment. Sheriff's office says the vehicle sustained $4,600 damage. A Haytime motorcyclist is injured in a deer accident. Sheriff's office says 24-year-old Josu Vargas struck a deer on Highway 14 yesterday shortly after 3 a.m. Sheriff's deputies, Volga Fire Department, and Brookings Ambulance were dispatched. Vargas was treated at the scene and released. Sheriff's office says the motorcycle sustained $4,500 damage. Sheriff's office is continuing to investigate both of those incidents. The South Dakota Better Business Bureau says the website of Bass Farm Equipment near Castlewood is fake and one of the best fake websites they've ever encountered. Jesse Schmidt of the Better Business Bureau says scammers have assumed the identity of a Hamlin County family farm.
2: They own a farm and they also own a sanitation service. They don't sell farm equipment. We were able to speak directly to Mrs. Bass, who confirmed that she had no affiliation with this Bass Farm Equipment. There's just enough truth there to make you think that it may be legitimate.
1: One of the keys to watch for, they demand wire payment, which is nearly impossible to track. Already, Hamlin County farmers have lost $35,000 in the scam. And today is Election Day. In addition to the statewide Republican primary, there's a local Brookings School Board election open to all registered voters of the Brookings School District. Kelsey Bowman and Marcy Dirks are seeking one three-year seat on the Brookings School Board. Two GOP candidates are seeking the nomination for Brookings County Sheriff, Dave Beitler and Sean Hostler. The winner advances to the November general election and will face independent candidate Manny Langstrat. Three GOP candidates vying for two nominations for District 7 State House, incumbent Roger DeGroote, incumbent Melissa Hierman, and challenger Dennis Willer. Two will advance to the November general election. We do have profiles and interviews of all of those candidates posted at our website, brookingsradio.com. Polls are open from 7 a.m. to 7 p.m. in Brookings. You can vote at Holy Life Tabernacle, Brookings Activity Center, or Bethel Baptist Church. Join us on this station for election coverage tonight, sometime after 8. With Brookings Radio News, I'm Jay Rowe. 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

Thanks for tuning in to the Morning Blend with Valerie here on B93.7. Today is going to be mostly cloudy with a high near 81 degrees. It sounds like a perfect day to hit the patio at Kraft Chop House and Lounge here in Brookings. So Kraft has actually been kind enough to give us some patio party gift cards to give away. In fact, I'll be giving away one $25 gift card every week through July. So if you are interested in eating delicious food for free, now is the time to try and win. So I'm going to play two songs, Stateside by Pink Panthers and Zara Larsson and Sugar Mama by Gabby Sklar. And that is when you can call in and win. Okay, are you ready? The number to call and try and win is 692-9370. Good luck,

0: the same.
1: Hey, good morning. I'm jumping on really quick to let you know that we are in the middle of trying to give away a $25 gift certificate to Kraft. 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
2: But if he's broke,

Good morning. Thanks so much for tuning in to the Morning Blend with Valerie here on B93.7. And thank you to everybody who called in to try and win this $25 gift certificate to Kraft here in Brookings. And like I said before, they did give me one to give away every week. So if you did not win this week, you should be calling in every single week to try and win these through the month of July. So I'm going to do my little drawing system. I've got my little glass jar that I put the... There's some Foley work for you. All right, we're going to draw the winner. The winner of the $25 gift certificate to Kraft is Haley Miller. Congratulations, Haley. Thanks so much for calling in and for being a listener here at Brookings Radio. I'll get in touch with you, Haley, to let you know how you can collect your gift certificate. And, oh, hey, make sure you stay tuned to The Morning Blend with Valerie here on B93.7 because after this song by Gracie Abrams, it's a new one, it's called Hit the Wall, I'm going to invite Jay Rowe, he's our news correspondent here, to come up and chat with us because it is election day and he's got all the nitty gritty. So he's the expert around here. So make sure you stay tuned. And once again, congratulations to Haley.

0: in the B studio. Good morning, Jay.
1: Good morning. Thanks for having me.
0: Of course. Well, you've got a big day.
1: Yes, it is election day here in South Dakota. And locally, we have, of course, a Republican primary going on today.
0: Mm-hmm.
1: People are going to be choosing who the Republican candidate for governor is. We've all seen the ads and commercials.
0: What?
1: But also, here locally, we have a school board election, and that's open to anyone and everyone who is a registered voter of the Brookings School District. Please get on out there and cast your vote today. Polls are open 7 a.m. to 7 p.m., and then we will be following tonight shortly after 8 p.m. They're going to start counting the ballots, and we'll be on all five of our radio stations. We'll be right here in the B with updates on the school board election, on the sheriff primary, and on the District 7 race.
0: Do those usually come in and are done, like, by the end of the night? Or is it sometimes, if it's really close?
1: Usually, once upon a time, there was a, Scotty was here, he could tell you about this too, but he and I were here till I think about 3 in the morning once.
0: It was a hot
1: August night, so humid and sticky, and the ballots were sticking together in the counting machine, so they had to keep rerunning them. So fingers crossed that won't happen tonight. Hopefully they start the counting machines at 8,
0: okay,
1: and maybe we're done, I don't know, 9:30, maybe 10 at the latest. I'm hoping.
0: Yeah. So how do you know where to vote?
1: You can vote here in Brookings at any of these locations.
0: So you can go to any one?
1: Any one. They're no longer polling places. They're vote centers.
0: Okay. Yeah. Okay, that makes sense.
1: But you can go to Holy Life Tabernacle, Brookings Activity Center, or I don't know exactly how this works, but they have 2 vote centers, both at Bethel Baptist Church.
0: Okay.
1: So I'm guessing they have like a line at one end of the building and another line at the other
0: end. Just pick the shorter of the two.
1: Yeah. That's probably a lot of people vote at Bethel Baptist, so that's why they have sites there.
0: Okay.
1: Then outside of Brookings, you can vote at Impact Church in Aurora, Bruce Community Club, Elkton Community Center, Volga Community Center, or McKnight Hall in White. And polls are open right now through 7 p.m. Bring your ID.
0: Bring your ID. Don't forget, they won't let you vote without your ID.
1: That's right. And if you're still undecided, check out our website, brookingsradio.com. We do have stories and interviews and all sorts of Q&A info on the local candidates that we're covering.
0: Excellent. And you said you absentee voted? Is that? Did I get that right? Or are you going today?
1: It's none of my business, of course. No, it is. This is what we talk about on election day. This is like water cooler conversation.
0: Okay.
1: No, I love voting on election day itself. Uh-huh. I love the, kind of the pageantry of standing in line and getting my little
0: I was going to say you wanted a sticker.
1: Oh, I love those. Sure. Yeah. So I have not voted yet because I've been here in this building since 5:30 a.m. As soon as I've done, I will go and I will make sure that I do vote today. Yeah, and I'm going to bring my son because this is the first election that he is able to vote for.
0: Congratulations.
1: Recently turned 18.
0: Oh, that's exciting. Okay, well, very good. Is there anything else that we missed that you want to let folks know about?
1: I think that's basically it.
0: We covered everything.
1: Make sure you're an informed voter. Again, learn about those candidates and then cast those ballots. Oh, we will also post updates on the Brookings Radio News Facebook page tonight as well. So listen live or check out Brookings Radio Facebook page for election updates.
0: Excellent. We're going to talk about live and local, huh?
1: That's what we're doing.
0: All right. Well, thanks so much for stopping in and talking to us a little bit about that. We're going to take a break here, and then we're going to do some weather, and we're going to get back to the music with Bruno Mars here on B93.7. Thanks, Jay.
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0: 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Come view a variety of works from artists such as Harvey Dunn, Cygnus Stewart, Sky Gilkerson, Diane Whitehawk, and others, spanning generations of artistic voices. 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Join the South Dakota Art Museum for an open house to celebrate their upcoming exhibition, America in Art, from 10 a.m. to 4 p.m. on Saturday, June 13th. It'll be fun for all ages with

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0: 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Let's take a look at your forecast. Today, a high of 81, mostly cloudy. Tonight, low of 59, also mostly cloudy. Tomorrow, high of 79 and a chance of thunderstorms. It's 67 now. Here's Bruno Mars with Risk It All.

0: You're listening to The Morning Blend on B93.7. That was the band Camino with Halle. And here is Barry Hine with sports.
1: With your Brookings Radio Sports, I'm Barry Hine. The South Dakota State High School track meet finished up Saturday at Howard Wood Field in Sioux Falls. Here are the team places from the state track meet. For Class AA Boys, Sioux Falls Lincoln brought home the team title with 178 points. They were followed by Brandon Valley in second, Harrisburg in third. In fourth was Rapid City Central, and fifth, Rapid City Stevens. Brookings tied for 13th with Yankton. In girls AA, Rapid City Stevens in the top spot, 111 points, followed by Harrisburg in second, Sioux Falls Lincoln in third, Spearfish fourth, and Brandon Valley fifth. The Brookings girls finished 11th. Class A boys results in the top spot, Sioux Falls Christian with 110 points, followed by Lennox in second. Third was Hill City. Vermilion fourth, and fifth, Madison. Sioux Valley came in tied for ninth with Groton, and Elkton Lake Benton finished 17th. Class A girls results. Top team was Sioux Falls Christian with 178 points. Lennox was second. Third, Dakota Valley. Fourth was Elk Point Jefferson. Fifth was Custer. Landrieu came in seventh, and Sioux Valley came in 13th. Class B boys. Top team was Phillip with 76 points, followed by Bennett County in second. Third was Freeman. Fourth was Mitchell Christian. Fifth was Gregory. In Class B girls, Bennett County came in first with 98 points. Second was Coleman Egan. Third, Ipswich. Fourth was Dubrook. Fifth, Northwestern. So another state track meet in the books. On the national scene, we've got a couple of finals just about to get underway. The Stanley Cup between the Vegas Golden Knights and Carolina Hurricanes looks even in a lot of ways. Vegas has won 12 of 16 games in the playoffs, while Carolina's taken 12 of 13. They have been two of the stingiest defensive teams in the field and have each averaged more than 3 goals a game. With the margins this slim, who gets the job done on the power play and the penalty kill could make the difference in a matchup of two NHL powerhouses. Game one of the Stanley Cup Final. Drop of the puck, 7 p.m. for your Tuesday night. Game one of the NBA Finals between the New York Knicks and the San Antonio Spurs will be in San Antonio Wednesday night. Tip-off set for 7:30. 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

Good morning. Thanks so much for tuning in to the Morning Blend with Valerie here on B93.7. It is election day. We've been talking about it all morning. And you've got until 7 p.m. to go cast your ballot today. At 8 p.m., Jay Rowe, our news correspondent here at Brookings Radio, is heading over to the courthouse, and he is going to keep us all up to date on how the elections are turning out. So you can listen to any one of our five stations, including right here, B93.7. You don't even have to change the dial. You're already in the right place. And he'll keep you updated that way. Also, if you follow the Brookings Radio News on Facebook, the Facebook page, they're also going to be doing live updates. So we're live and local here in Brookings for the election today. And it is time for our double dose of music today, brought to you by Paul Cruz at State Farm. Today's double dose of music is two songs by the same artist, artists, I guess it's a band. And also, these songs happen to be off the same exact album, an album I had as a kid. This is Matchbox 20. The album was Yourself or Someone Like You. I think that's what it was called. It was something very similar to that. And I've got two songs from them, 3 a.m. and Real World, here on the Morning Blend.

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11: 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Taking a look at your forecast, today expect a high of 81. It's going to be mostly cloudy. Tonight, a low of 59 and mostly cloudy. Tomorrow, high of 79 and a chance of thunderstorms and breezy. It is currently 67 degrees.

Sam Smith and Normani dancing with a stranger. I can't even imagine how scary it must be to be a celebrity sometimes, especially a female celebrity. Sabrina Carpenter recently had to deal with a man coming to her home multiple times. She ended up getting a restraining order. I'll tell you the details in just a bit. Right now, it's Zara Larsson, Midnight Sun.

0: And now, a friendly reminder from us to you. Always make good choices. And it sounds like you're off to a good start. 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
1: Madonna and Sabrina Carpenter bring your love. On May 23rd, 31-year-old William Applegate showed up at Sabrina Carpenter's L.A. home uninvited. She doesn't know him, tried to open her front door, and then rang the doorbell. Her security confronted him, but he refused to leave, so cops were called. Less than 24 hours after getting arrested, on May 24th, he showed up again, but left when security told him to. Then he showed up again on May 25th, which got the cops called one more time. On Friday, a judge did issue a temporary restraining order requiring William Applegate to stay away from Sabrina, her sister Sarah, and her sister's boyfriend George, and there's a hearing later this month to determine if that temporary restraining order should be made permanent. A word from Progressive Insurance. 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
6: Here's your B93.7 forecast. 81 today, under cloudy skies, southeasterly winds, 10 to 20 miles per hour. Lows around 59 tonight. A mix of clouds and sun tomorrow. Chance for storms. Highs level off around 79. Temps a bit above average Thursday and Friday with highs in the low 80s. Thunderstorms possible both days. From the South Dakota State Lottery Weatherology Weather Center, I'm meteorologist Paul Frobley. Right now, 70.
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5: Here's your B93.7 forecast. 81 today, under cloudy skies, southeasterly winds, 10 to 20 miles per hour. Lows around 59 tonight. A mix of clouds and sun tomorrow. Chance for storms. Highs level off around 79. Temps a bit above average Thursday and Friday with highs in the low 80s. Thunderstorms possible both days. From the South Dakota State Lottery Weatherology Weather Center, I'm meteorologist Paul Trombley. Right now, 72.
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0: Taylor Swift, Elizabeth Taylor. We finally know how she's connected to Toy Story 5. After dropping a ton of hints, yesterday she revealed that she has an original song titled I Knew It, I Knew You on the Toy Story 5 soundtrack. It's co-written and co-produced by Jack Antonoff and inspired by the cowgirl character Jessie. It will be out this Friday, June 5th. The movie out June 19th. And she also released three limited collector edition CD singles, the original song, an acoustic version, and a piano version. 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
6: Here's your B93.7 forecast. 81 today, under cloudy skies, southeasterly winds, 10 to 20 miles per hour. Lows around 59 tonight. A mix of clouds and sun tomorrow. Chance for storms. Highs level off around 79. Temps a bit above average Thursday and Friday with highs in the low 80s. Thunderstorms possible both days. From the South Dakota State Lottery Weatherology Weather Center, I'm meteorologist Paul Probley. Right now, 72.
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Trio. Luke Combs recently jumped on the viral TikTok trend with the Puerto Rico song, lip syncing along to it with his band dancing around, and the caption, "This is what really happens before a show." Here's Fast Car.

0: talking.
1: Harry Styles, late night talking. He's got just two shows left in Amsterdam coming up Thursday and Friday. And already, just with this run of shows at Amsterdam, there have been three proposals at his shows. So it looks like that might be a trend for this tour. He's headed to London and Wembley Stadium up next. His first show there on June 12th.
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11: February 22nd, 1980. Lake Placid, New York. A group of college kids faces the greatest hockey team on the planet, Team USSR. Nobody gave the Americans a chance, except for them. In the medal round, the Soviets jump out to an early lead. Trailing 3-2 in the third period, the Americans score two unanswered goals. Team captain Mike Ruzioni scores the winning goal with exactly 10 minutes left, and USA holds off the furious Soviet attack to win 4-3. Broadcaster Al Michaels describes the miraculous victory.
12: 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Yes!
11: In a time of national uncertainty, a game reminded us that the underdog is the heartbeat of the American story. Brookings Radio, the Brookings Disabled American Veterans, and The Depot celebrate America 250. 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
0: Box. Yeehaw! Welcome, rodeo fans. Let's have a legendary time this month at the red carpet. 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

0: DaBoozy with Tipsy. His new album, The Outlaw Cherie Lee and Other Western Tales, will drop on July 31st. He'll hit the road on the Great American Road Show. It kicks off September 22nd in Indianapolis and will wrap up October 16th in Orlando.
1: 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October 28, 1886. A 151-foot neoclassical sculpture of a robed and crowned copper woman took her place in New York Harbor. She was a gift of friendship from France, but she quickly became the face of America. Inspired by the Roman goddess of liberty, Libertas, the Statue of Liberty stood as inspiration to millions of immigrants passing through Ellis Island. She meant hope, a fresh start, a promise that no matter where you come from, you are welcome here. Today, Lady Liberty still stands as a beacon of light to the world. Brookings Radio, the Brookings Disabled American Veterans, and Right Angle Construction celebrate America 250. 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Christmas, 1776. The American Revolution was nearly lost. Morale was gone, the army was freezing, and the British expected victory. But George Washington didn't give up. In a daring midnight crossing of the ice-choked Delaware River, his troops turned defeat into a shocking victory at Trenton. The crossing of the Delaware wasn't just a battle, it was resilience in action. And when the odds were impossible, Americans found a way. Brookings Radio, the Brookings Disabled American Veterans, and Esteline Rodeo Days celebrate America 250. Our story. Our future.
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4: Here's your B93.7 forecast. 81 today, under cloudy skies, southeasterly winds, 10 to 20 miles per hour. Lows around 59 tonight. A mix of clouds and sun tomorrow. Chance for storms. Highs level off around 79. Temps a bit above average Thursday and Friday with highs in the low 80s. Thunderstorms possible both days. From the South Dakota State Lottery Weatherology Weather Center, I'm meteorologist Paul Probley. Currently 74.
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In Sync, Bye Bye Bye, John Travolta has dedicated his new project to his family. I'll tell you more about it coming up. Right now, it's Maroon 5, Heroin.

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0: Sienna Spiro, Die on This Hill. John Travolta's new project is semi-autobiographical, based on his first flight as a child and also the book that he wrote by the same name. It's Propeller One-Way Night Coach, and he's dedicated the film to his late wife, Kelly Preston, and his late son, Jet Travolta, as well as his parents and siblings. Now, if you didn't know, his son passed away in 2009 when he was just 16 after having a seizure that caused a fall. In 2020, his wife, Kelly Preston, died at the age of 57, just 2 years after being diagnosed with breast cancer. John Travolta says it is in his nature to stay optimistic and look for the positive in life after experiencing pain. And he says, I'm not made to remain absorbed in the darkness. I can look at the darkness, but I don't choose to die in that darkness. E93.7.
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9: Here's your B93.7 forecast. 81 today, under cloudy skies, southeasterly winds, 10 to 20 miles per hour. Lows around 59 tonight. A mix of clouds and sun tomorrow. Chance for storms. Highs level off around 79. Temps a bit above average Thursday and Friday with highs in the low 80s. Thunderstorms possible both days. From the South Dakota State Lottery Weatherology Weather Center, I'm meteorologist Paul Probley. Currently 75.
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0: Sabrina Carpenter, espresso. Do you struggle with sleep like I do? I've got the worst insomnia, and I think this could be the culprit. Apparently, I need to put down my digital devices and turn the TV off 1 to 2 hours before bedtime. Science says melatonin is the hormone that helps you feel drowsy, but the blue light emitted by screens can interfere with melatonin production, making it harder to fall asleep.
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6: Here's your B93.7 forecast. 81 today, under cloudy skies, southeasterly winds, 10 to 20 miles per hour. Lows around 59 tonight. A mix of clouds and sun tomorrow. Chance for storms. Highs level off around 79. Temps a bit above average Thursday and Friday with highs in the low 80s. Thunderstorms possible both days. From the South Dakota State Lottery Weatherology Weather Center, I'm meteorologist Paul Frobley. Currently 75.
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4: Good day with Brookings Radio News. I'm Jay Rowe. A Brookings resident is injured in an early morning rollover accident. Sheriff's office says 62-year-old Shannon Shute of Brookings was traveling on Highway 14 shortly before 5 a.m. yesterday, swerved to avoid a deer, entered the median, and rolled. Sheriff's office, Volga Fire Department, and Brookings Ambulance all responded. Shute was taken to Brookings Hospital for treatment. Sheriff's office says the vehicle sustained $4,600 damage. A Haytai motorcyclist is injured in a deer accident. Sheriff's office says 24-year-old Josu Vargas struck a deer on Highway 14 yesterday shortly after 3 a.m. Sheriff's deputies, Volga Fire Department, and Brookings Ambulance were dispatched. Vargas was treated at the scene and released. Sheriff's office says the motorcycle sustained $4,500 damage. Sheriff's office is continuing to investigate both of those incidents. The South Dakota Better Business Bureau says the website of Bass Farm Equipment near Castlewood is fake and one of the best fake websites they've ever encountered. Jesse Schmidt of the Better Business Bureau says scammers have assumed the identity of a Hamlin County family farm.
5: They own a farm and they also own a sanitation service. They don't sell farm equipment. We were able to speak directly to Mrs. Bass, who confirmed that she had no affiliation with this Bass Farm Equipment. There's just enough truth there to make you think that it may be legitimate.
4: One of the keys to watch for, they demand wire payment, which is nearly impossible to track. Already, Hamlin County farmers have lost $35,000 in the scam. And today is Election Day. In addition to the statewide Republican primary, there's a local Brookings School Board election open to all registered voters of the Brookings School District. Kelsey Bowman and Marcy Dirks are seeking 1 3-year seat on the Brookings School Board. 2 GOP candidates are seeking the nomination for Brookings County Sheriff, Dave Beitler and Sean Hostler. The winner advances to the November general election and will face independent candidate Manny Langstrat. 3 GOP candidates vying for 2 nominations for District 7 State House, incumbent Roger DeGroot, incumbent Melissa Heerman, and challenger Dennis Willer. 2 will advance to the November general election. We do have profiles and interviews of all of those candidates posted at our website, brookingsradio.com. Polls are open from 7 a.m. to 7 p.m. in Brookings. You can vote at Holy Life Tabernacle, Brookings Activity Center, or Bethel Baptist Church. 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With Brookings Radio News, I'm Jay Rowe. 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

Miles Smith stargazing, Oreo cookies dropping a new collab officially June 8th. They are teaming up with BTS. I'll tell you more about the BTS Oreo cookies in just a bit. Here's Swim.

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0: Somber, Homewrecker, Oreo Cookies have done quite a few celebrity collabs. They've teamed up with Post Malone and Selena Gomez, and now they're joining forces with BTS, doing something they've never done before, purple cookies. That's right, the outside wafer are purple on the BTS cookie collab. The inside is inspired by the popular Korean street food hotyak, which is a brown sugar pancake flavor, and there will be 13 unique designs on the purple wafers. The cookies are expected to be in stores officially June 8th. 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
7: Here's your B93.7 forecast. Mainly cloudy skies expected this afternoon, with daytime highs approaching 81. Southerly winds 10 to 20 miles per hour. Lows level off around 59. Tonight, partly cloudy skies. Chance of thunderstorms tomorrow. Daytime highs approaching 79. A mix of clouds and sun. Storms likely Thursday and Friday. From the South Dakota State Lottery Weatherology Weather Center, I'm meteorologist Paul Frobley. Right now, it's 79 degrees.
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0: Halsey, bad at love. She's working on a new project with her fiance, actor and director Avon Georgia. They actually co-wrote it together, and it's a horror film called The Replacer. She will star in the movie as Proxy, a troubled DJ that gets stranded in Montreal. 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
9: Here's your B93.7 forecast. Mainly cloudy skies expected this afternoon, with daytime highs approaching 81. Southerly winds 10 to 20 miles per hour. Lows level off around 59. Tonight, partly cloudy skies. Chance of thunderstorms tomorrow. Daytime highs approaching 79. A mix of clouds and sun. Storms likely Thursday and Friday. From the South Dakota State Lottery Weatherology Weather Center, I'm meteorologist Paul Frombley. Right now, 81.
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0: 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I'm running for District 8 House. 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

Panic at the Disco, High Hopes. A$AP Rocky recently opened up about the shooting that took place at he and Rihanna's Beverly Hills home. I'll tell you what he had to say in just a bit. Here's Tame Impala and Jenny with Dracula.

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1: Donna and Sabrina Carpenter bring your love. Back in March, Ivana Lissette Ortiz allegedly opened fire on Rihanna and ASAP Rocky's Beverly Hills home while they were there with their kids, and bullets even struck the property. 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
9: 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And be sure to join them on June 12th at 5:30 p.m. for a reception and panel talk as the exhibition closes.

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2: Here's your B93.7 forecast. Mainly cloudy skies expected this afternoon, with daytime highs approaching 81. Southerly winds 10 to 20 miles per hour. Lows level off around 59 tonight, partly cloudy skies. Chance of thunderstorms tomorrow. Daytime highs approaching 79, a mix of clouds and sun. Storms likely Thursday and Friday. From the South Dakota State Lottery Weatherology Weather Center, I'm meteorologist Paul Frombley. Right now, 81.
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0: Lil Young, Messy, Taylor Swift's new song, I Knew It, I Knew You, for Toy Story 5 will be out this Friday. She says, I've always dreamed of getting to write for these characters who I've adored since I was a five-year-old kid watching the first Toy Story movie. I fell instantly in love with Toy Story 5 when I was lucky enough to see it in its early stages, and I wrote this song as soon as I got home from the screening. It's out Friday.
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6: Here's your B93.7 forecast. Mainly cloudy skies expected this afternoon, with daytime highs approaching 81. Southerly winds 10 to 20 miles per hour. Lows level off around 59. Tonight, partly cloudy skies. Chance of thunderstorms tomorrow. Daytime highs approaching 79. A mix of clouds and sun. Storms likely Thursday and Friday. From the South Dakota State Lottery Weatherology Weather Center, I'm meteorologist Paul Frombley. Right now, 81.
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3: February 22, 1980, Lake Placid, New York. A group of college kids faces the greatest hockey team on the planet, Team USSR. Nobody gave the Americans a chance, except for them. In the medal round, the Soviets jump out to an early lead. Trailing 3-2 in the third period, the Americans score two unanswered goals. Team captain Mike Ruzioni scores the winning goal with exactly 10 minutes left, and USA holds off the furious Soviet attack to win 4-3. Broadcaster Al Michaels describes the miraculous victory.
4: 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Do you believe in miracles? Yes!
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That is Hozier. That is Too Sweet. Chuck D here on this National Rotisserie Chicken Day. What? It's also National Leave Work Early Day. So if you bolt early, don't worry, I won't tell.

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0: So Ella Langley having a very successful 2026. In fact, she just passed Morgan Wallen for having a song at the top of the Hot Country Songs chart longer than anybody else. Yeah, Morgan spent about 5 weeks at the top. Ella just hit her sixth week, which is a little awkward because the two of them are currently out on tour right now. I wonder if there's any smack talk. Now, Ella still has quite a ways to go to make number to hit the top of that list. Because Florida Georgia Line, their song Meant to Be, yeah, that was at the top for about 50 weeks. So, yeah, Ella's 6 weeks, just scratching the surface, but she's on her way.
1: B93.7.
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2: Here's your B93.7 forecast. Cloudy skies with a few peaks of sun this afternoon, with daytime highs approaching 82. Southerly winds 10 to 20 miles per hour. Partly cloudy skies tonight, lows level off around 59. Cloudy skies with a few peaks of sun tomorrow. Slight chance of thunderstorms. High temperatures reach up to 79. From the South Dakota State Lottery, Weatherology Weather Center. I'm meteorologist Paul Trombley. Right now, 82.
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1: How badly do you want to get your house cleaned? Like, would you invite people into your home to clean your house? What if those people that came into your home were also wearing cameras and recorded every single thing that they did? Yeah, that's what's happening right now. There's this company, it's a tech startup. They want to come clean your home. They're going to record everything that they do so that they can train robots to do that work in the future. And I don't know what's more troubling, using my home as a staging ground to train robots or people recording every single thing in my house. Yeah, right about now, I'm probably going to say no to this. I think I'm good.
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0: is Benson Boone, mystical, magical, Chuck D here. 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
7: Here's your B93.7 forecast. Cloudy skies with a few peaks of sun this afternoon, with daytime highs approaching 82. Southerly winds 10 to 20 miles per hour. Partly cloudy skies tonight, lows level off around 59. Cloudy skies with a few peaks of sun tomorrow. Slight chance of thunderstorms, high temperatures reach up to 79. From the South Dakota State Lottery, Weatherology Weather Center, I'm meteorologist Paul Trombley. Right now, 82.
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0: Sending congratulations out to Dua Lipa. She got married this past weekend to Callum Turner. Congratulations.
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0: I want to take a moment and say thank you to my Facebook friend of the day today. Her name is Cheryl Lance. Cheryl, thank you for reminding me of this frustration. No trip to the hardware store is complete without at least two more trips to the hardware store for things you didn't know you would need. You want to do one of those home projects? It's like, I think I can swap this toilet out. Great. Go to the hardware store, get what you need, realize you don't have anywhere near what you need. Two more trips back. Cheryl, thank you so much for sharing that. Absolutely right. Cheryl Lance, my Facebook friend of the day today.
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A recent post on X, U.S. Ambassador to Greece, Kimberly Guilfoyle, celebrated a new McDonald's location in Athens and called it a, quote, the most technologically advanced McDonald's in all of Europe, which just means the ice cream machine works.

0: punished you by sending you to your room? Funny how now that's the only place you want to be. 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

0: That is Alex Warren. That is Ordinary. Well, Swifties celebrate. Heck, the whole world is celebrating that we're going to get new music from Taylor Swift this coming Friday. Yeah, there were inklings online that she might be releasing new stuff, and sure enough, it was confirmed yesterday. She's got a song on the soundtrack to Toy Story 5, which hits theaters later this month. Yeah, Taylor dropping the new song at the end of the week. She's been working on it with Jack Antonoff, her longtime producer. Cannot wait to hear it.
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9: Here's your B93.7 forecast. Cloudy skies with a few peaks of sun this afternoon, with daytime highs approaching 82. Southerly winds 10 to 20 miles per hour. Partly cloudy skies tonight, lows level off around 59. Cloudy skies with a few peaks of sun tomorrow. Slight chance of thunderstorms, high temperatures reach up to 79. From the South Dakota State Lottery, Weatherology Weather Center. I'm meteorologist Paul Trombley. Currently 83.
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0: For today's most awesome person on the planet Earth, I want to call attention to this banker in Italy. His name is Mattia Aguzzi. He was out shopping with his lady recently in this outdoor pavilion. They were picking up some stuff when he heard some screaming. And so he looked all around the plaza, didn't see anybody. He realized it was coming from above. So he looked up. There was this tall building, and this toddler was hanging from a balcony 5 stories up. So Mattia races over to where the base of the building is just as the toddler lets go. And so the baby's falling. Mattia actually catches, well, I won't say catches the baby. Let's say cushioned the fall of the baby, because catching a toddler falling 5 stories, that's, I don't know if that's possible. But yes, saved the baby's life. 5 stories. He's just out shopping with his lady and somebody needed his help. And there he was, saving a life. Remarkable. Today's most awesome person on the planet Earth, this Italian banker, Mattia Aguzzi, the right man at the right time in the right spot.
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12: Here's your B93.7 forecast. Lows of low around 59 tonight under partly cloudy skies. Southeasterly winds 10 to 15 miles per hour. Cloudy skies with a few peaks of sun tomorrow. Slight chance for storms. High temperatures reach up to 79. Thunderstorms likely tomorrow night. Lows dip down to about 61. Overcast skies. For the South Dakota State Lottery Weatherology Weather Center, I'm meteorologist Laura Lockwood. Currently, it's 83 degrees.
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8: Here's your B93.7 forecast. Lows level off around 59 tonight under partly cloudy skies, southeasterly winds 10 to 15 miles per hour. Cloudy skies with a few peaks of sun tomorrow. Slight chance for storms. High temperatures reach up to 79. Thunderstorms likely tomorrow night. Lows dip down to about 61. Overcast skies. For the South Dakota State Lottery Weatherology Weather Center, I'm meteorologist Laura Lockwood. Currently, it's 83 degrees.
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1: Good day with Brookings Radio News. I'm Jay Rowe. A stolen pickup leads to a pursuit across multiple counties. Brookings Sheriff's Office says Monday, shortly after 3 a.m., Moody County deputies asked for help pursuing a truck reported stolen from the Sioux Falls area. Brookings Sheriff's Office says the vehicle attempted to both elude officers and collide with other traffic. Dual County deputies deployed spike strips, which damaged the truck. Connington Sheriff's deputies, Watertown Police, and area tribal police also joined the pursuit. The truck's tires eventually came off the rims, but the vehicle continued north until the driver finally lost control, eventually entering a ditch at exit 180 north of Watertown. Brookings Sheriff's Office says two juvenile suspects were taken into custody without further incident. Names are not being released. This Friday, a new director of the State Division of Criminal Investigation will be sworn in. Attorney General Marty Jackley said he's appointing Chad Mosteller to replace Dan Satterley.
2: We're very blessed in South Dakota that President Trump, Leader Thune, and Senator Rounds tapped our own DCI Director, Dan Satterley, to be the U.S. Marshal of South Dakota. That'll just make law enforcement and partnerships even that much stronger. And with Dan now being confirmed, I've moved Chad Mosteller in to be the director of DCI.
1: Jackley said Mosteller's been with the DCI since the late 90s.
2: Chad has been with the DCI since he was a young intern. He has been number two in charge for a long time. He's ready for that job. He has good relationships with our chiefs, sheriffs, and state's attorneys, which is so important to the attorney general to make sure we're kind of a united front protecting South Dakota.
1: Mosteller has previous experience serving as interim DCI director prior to Satterley's appointment in 2023. And today is Election Day. In addition to the statewide Republican primary, there's also a local school board election. Kelsey Bowman and Marcy Dirks are seeking one three-year seat on the Brookings School Board. Two GOP candidates are seeking the nomination for sheriff, Dave Beitler and Sean Hostler. The winner will advance to the November general election. Three GOP candidates are vying for two nominations for District 7 State House. Incumbent Roger DeGroot, incumbent Melissa Hearman, and challenger Dennis Willard. Two will advance to the November general election. Four candidates are seeking the Republican nomination for governor: Larry Roden, Dusty Johnson, John Hansen, and Toby Doden. Polls are open today, 7 a.m. to 7 p.m. In Brookings, you can vote at Holy Life Tabernacle, the Brookings Activity Center, or Bethel Baptist Church. We will have coverage of election returns tonight on this radio station starting sometime after 8 p.m. With Brookings Radio News, I'm Jay Rowe. Let's make this a great day.
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That is Rihanna, only girl in the world. Chuck D here wishing you a very happy National Rotisserie Chicken Day. Yeah, you're starting to think about that for dinner tonight, aren't you?

0: Hey, the next time the Taylor Swift or Bad Bunny release a new album, please be careful out on the roads. Researchers say that on the days that really big, gigantic albums come out, traffic fatalities increase 15%. Yeah, they've gone back the last 10 years. They checked out the biggest albums on Spotify, and then they went to the release date when those albums first came out. And sure enough, almost every single time, traffic fatalities increased, sometimes as high as 15%. So Kendrick Lamar, Harry Styles, Taylor Swift, Bad Bunny, the next time they release albums, please be a little extra careful out on the road, because we get kind of distracted trying to find those albums on our phone so we can stream them while we're driving home. Yeah, it's not safe.
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20: Here's your B93.7 forecast. Lows of low around 59 tonight under partly cloudy skies, southeasterly winds 10 to 15 miles per hour. Cloudy skies with a few peaks of sun tomorrow. Slight chance for storms. High temperatures reach up to 79. Thunderstorms likely tomorrow night. Lows dip down to about 61. Overcast skies. For the South Dakota State Lottery Weatherology Weather Center, I'm meteorologist Laura Lockwood. Right now, it's 82 degrees. I swear.

0: Hey, would you like to be in a really good frame of mind? If so, you've got to start forgiving people. Yeah, these super geniuses did some research. They found folks that had a beef with somebody. And when that person just kind of forgave that person, just said, it doesn't matter anymore. Yeah, within a year, their lives were so much, they were such a better place psychologically, mentally. Yeah, so, you know, forgiveness, it's so hard to do sometimes. Somebody really messes with your mind, messes with your world. It's hard to forgive. But if you do, seriously, psychologically, you're going to be in a much better place.
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0: That is Dasha and Austin. Chuck D here. All right, Olivia Rodrigo, just heard from her. 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
13: Here's your B93.7 forecast. Lows level off around 59 tonight under partly cloudy skies. Southeasterly winds 10 to 15 miles per hour. Cloudy skies with a few peaks of sun tomorrow. Slight chance for storms. High temperatures reach up to 79. Thunderstorms likely tomorrow night. Lows dip down to about 61. Overcast skies. From the South Dakota State Lottery Weatherology Weather Center, I'm meteorologist Laura Lockwood. Right now, it's 82 degrees.

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That is Hozier. That is Too Sweet. Going to hear from Taylor Swift in a few moments. She's got a brand new song coming out on Friday. Going to be part of the Toy Story 5 soundtrack. That movie out later on this month. Alex Warren first. Here's Fever Dream.

0: I want to take a moment and say thank you to my Facebook friend of the day today. Her name is Cheryl Lance. Cheryl, thank you for reminding me of this frustration. No trip to the hardware store is complete without at least two more trips to the hardware store for things you didn't know you would need. You want to do one of those home projects? It's like, I think I can swap this toilet out. Great. Go to the hardware store, get what you need, realize you don't have anywhere near what you need. Two more trips back. Cheryl, thank you so much for sharing that. Absolutely right. Cheryl Lance, my Facebook friend of the day today.
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13: Here's your B93.7 forecast. Lows of low around 59 tonight under partly cloudy skies, southeasterly winds 10 to 15 miles per hour. Cloudy skies with a few peaks of sun tomorrow. Slight chance for storms. High temperatures reach up to 79. Thunderstorms likely tomorrow night. Lows dip down to about 61. Overcast skies. From the South Dakota State Lottery Weatherology Weather Center, I'm meteorologist Laura Lockwood. Right now, it's 82 degrees.
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0: All right, so thanks to our good friend Science, we have learned that you can eat 6 servings a week of milk chocolate, and that's good for your heart. 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
13: Christmas, 1776. The American Revolution was nearly lost. Morale was gone, the army was freezing, and the British expected victory. But George Washington didn't give up. In a daring midnight crossing of the ice-choked Delaware River, his troops turned defeat into a shocking victory at Trenton. The crossing of the Delaware wasn't just a battle. It was resilience in action. And when the odds were impossible, Americans found a way. 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

0: That is Justin Bieber. That is Daisies. I am Chuck D. Hey, I hope you have a really good rest of your evening tonight. Thank you so much for making us a part of it. Got the new one from Madonna up in a few moments. Her new album coming out in July.
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6: Here's your B93.7 forecast. Lows of low around 59 tonight, under partly cloudy skies, southeasterly winds 10 to 15 miles per hour. Cloudy skies with a few peaks of sun tomorrow, slight chance for storms, high temperatures reach up to 79. Thunderstorms likely tomorrow night, lows dip down to about 61, overcast skies. For the South Dakota State Lottery Weatherology Weather Center, I'm meteorologist Laura Lockwood. Currently, it's 83 degrees.
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3: 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We're open Monday through Friday, 8:30 to 7, Saturday, 8:30 to 5:30, and Sunday, 11 to 5. 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